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3: Hey folks, comedy time as we open with The Alan Young Show. Later it's Peg Lynch and a different Alan, Alan Bunce, as the couple next door. Angus Young was born in England, spent a few years as a young child in Scotland, but primarily was raised in British Columbia, Canada. His father had been a shipyard worker. And young Angus, who later changed his first name to Alan once his radio career took off in the States, was a sickly child and often bedridden. That proved fortuitous, as he was able to have plenty of time to listen to the radio. While still a teenager, he began submitting comedy skits to a local radio station, and eventually was brought in to perform them as well. It led to a national program on the Canadian Broadcasting Corporation, which in turn garnered interest from U.S. radio producers. Young was first hired out of New York, then he relocated to Hollywood. In this episode, he'll be joined by Gene Gillespie's girlfriend, Betty, Charlie Cantor as Zero, with Jim Backus as snobby millionaire Hubert Updike III. Also listed for Paul Frees, Lou Merrill, and Ken Christie. The announcer is Jimmy Wallington, and the script is by the brothers Al and Sherwood Schwartz. It's from October 11th, 1946.

0: Friday night again, and as usual, we take you to the Little White Cottage in Van Nuys, California, where we find the star of our show, that young man who is young today and young forever, Alan Young. As we join Alan, he's just starting down the street on the way to the house of his girlfriend, Betty.
1: Beautiful evening. Probably at Daniel's drugstore. I think I'll weigh myself on this scale outside here. We gained 20 pounds. I thought so. I've been feeling so powerful lately. So rugged. It must be 20 pounds of solid. Solid. Hey, kid, get off the scale. Well, weight's the same as ever. 124. Well, better be on my way to Betty's house, I guess. I got such friendly neighbors. Hello there, Mrs. Tyler. Hello, Mrs. Meadowbrook. Lovely evening this evening. There's my new neighbor, Lana LaRose. That clothesline of hers always slows me down. What colors? Pink, white, blue, and wow, black. Let's see, what else is up there? Oh, thought she wasn't naturally that thin. Well, off again. Here's Betty's house. Oh, hello, Betty.
2: Hello, Alan.
1: We got your hat and coat on, huh?
2: Well, Alan, I thought we were going to the movies.
1: Betty, we've been to the movies twice this month. If we go tonight, it'll have to be Dutch Treat.
2: Okay, Alan. If you like, this time you can buy your own ticket. Why don't we go see The Strange Love of Martha Ivers?
1: Well, I don't know.
2: Oh, yes, Alan. Look at what the advertisement says. Mm. Wild emotions that fuse love and hate.
1: Gee.
2: Savage anger and unrestrained violence. A conflict that could lead only to murder.
1: Couldn't we go see that one in the daytime? Betty, why don't we just stay at home tonight and sit on the couch?
2: Oh, Alan, I thought you were leading up to something like this. All we ever do when we sit at home is look at my family album.
1: We won't look at your family album tonight, Betty.
2: You won't? Mm,
1: brought mine over. I'll just open it up here.
2: Oh, Alan, I had my heart set on going to the movies tonight. I want to see something sad.
1: Just take a look at Aunt Minnie on page 36.
2: But I want to see a double feature.
1: Take another look at Aunt Minnie.
2: Alan, I can't get angry with you. If you'd rather sit home and look at your album, well, I guess that's what I want to do, too.
1: Oh, Betty.
2: I'd better tell Daddy we're staying in tonight. He thought we were going to movies. Mm-hmm.
3: You heard what I said, Joe.
2: Oh, Daddy's on the phone.
3: Listen, Joe, I don't care if you have got the Cucamonga killer. He isn't going to win back the golden horseshoe from our club. We'll find a fighter here in Van Nuys that'll beat the stuffings out of him. You'll hear from me later.
2: Daddy.
3: Betty, please. Here I am, the president of the Van Nuys Social and Athletic Club, and I can't find anybody to defend Van Nuys against the Cucamonga killer.
2: Oh, Daddy, I'm sorry to interrupt.
3: Well, what is it, Betty?
2: Well, I just wanted to tell you that Alan and I decided not to go to the movies tonight.
3: I don't blame you, Betty. You want to go to a bowling alley with that pinhead. Then I can't waste time. I got to get on the phone and find somebody to fight the Cucamonga killer.
2: We'll be in the other room, Dad. Well, I told Daddy we're staying in, Alan. Hmm. Now, let's look at your album.
1: Okay, Betty. Now, first look at this picture of my mother and father.
2: Oh.
1: Yeah, now look at this picture here.
2: Alan, yeah. Why did you skip the second page?
1: Oh, Betty, let's just go on.
2: Well, I want to see the picture you skipped.
1: Oh, Betty.
2: Alan?
1: Okay, there it is.
2: Oh, Alan, what a cute bearskin rug. Where are you?
1: Underneath, I was shy. Here's a picture I want you to see, Betty. My great-uncle on my father's side. One of the greatest prize fighters of his day. Young the Battling Dragon, they used to call him.
2: Oh, you sound very proud of him, Alan.
1: Oh, I am, but look, I kept a scrapbook of all his fights. It took me 3 weeks to put these articles together. Look at them, see? Young scores KO. Young flattens another opponent. Young beats...
3: What did I hear? What's all this?
1: Oh, Mr. Litton Pepper, just showing Betty my scrapbook.
3: Say, let me see those articles. Young flattens another opponent. Young scores 18th knockout in a row. Ellen, my boy! Why didn't you ever tell me about this?
1: Well, I don't like to brag.
3: What a scrapbook. When did you do all this?
1: Took me about 3 weeks.
3: 3 weeks? Betty, please, get Joe Mitchell on the phone right away.
2: Joe Mitchell? Didn't you just talk to him, Dad?
3: Please, Betty, this is no time for questions.
2: Okay, then.
3: Ellen, my boy, if everything works out, you'll be engaged to Betty very soon.
1: I will?
3: Yes, yes, and I'll see to it that you never have to worry about money. I'll take you into my business, and after you're married, Betty, you'll have minks and foxes.
1: I was hoping for regular kids like everybody else.
2: Dad, Joe Mitchell's on the phone.
3: I'll be back in a minute, Alan. Don't go away, my boy.
1: Betty, what's happened to your father? He acted as though he liked me.
2: Oh, Dad's all upset. He's having some trouble with the Van Nuys Businessmen's Club.
1: She treated me like an old pal.
3: Well, Alan, my boy.
1: Yes, Mr. Litton Pepper? Old pal?
3: You're feeling pretty fit, are you?
1: Yeah, fine.
3: I mean, you're in pretty good condition.
1: Ah, great.
3: Oh, that's good, because tomorrow night, you're fighting the Cucamonga Killer. The roughest, toughest fighter in all California. You're going to beat his brains in, aren't you? Alan, my boy, it was wonderful of you to volunteer. We'll call you the Van Nuys Dragon. And Alan, I'll see to it that this brave action will be rewarded. Alan, it's all settled.
2: But, Dad, I think you ought to
3: know... Never mind. Better leave the details to me. You and Alan run along to the movies. And the tweet's on me.
1: If that Cucamonga Killer ever hits me...
3: Why don't you go see The Green Years? It's a swell picture.
1: He's got a punch like a mule.
3: If you like a good thriller, go see Notorious.
1: Maybe I ought to see something more appropriate, like The Big Sleep.
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11: And now let's peek into Alan Young's backyard, where the unwilling holder of the title Van Nuys Dragon is training for his fight with the Cucamonga Killer. We find him getting a few pointers from his pal, Zero.
12: Zero.
13: Yeah?
12: Watch me hit him with a left. Take that! And that. Atta boy. Now you're giving it to him. Use your right.
13: Okay, my right.
12: Alan, you knocked him down.
13: Yeah. Azira, set the dummy up again.

0: Okay, Alan. Let's try it again now. He's all set for another round.
1: All right, you. Take that. And that. And that. And that.
0: Well, you can't win them all, Alan. Get up.
1: Guess I'm hopeless, Cyril. I just wasn't cut out to be a fighter.
0: Yeah, don't worry. I'll have you in good shape for tomorrow night, me pal. You know, this is me old racket fighting.
1: I didn't know you were a fighter, Zero.
0: Certainly.
1: Certainly.
0: Oh, what a career I had in the ring. Hmm? Hot shot Flanagan, technical KO. Cauliflower Kelly, technical KO. Slugger Sampson, technical KO.
1: Now, Zero, why did you quit the ring?
2: I was the one who was getting KO.
1: Yeah, I'm worried about that Cucamonga.
0: Oh, you got nothing to worry about, Alan. Let's see what kind of shape you're in now.
1: Yeah.
0: All right, make a muscle.
1: Make a muscle, yeah. Okay. Feel it.
2: Which arm did you make the muscle in?
1: The one with a big bulge in it. The left.
2: Oh.
1: No, the right. No, it's the left. It was there a minute ago.
0: All right, now, let's try some of that deep breathing. Here's a tape measure.
1: Okay, Zero.
0: First, I'll measure your chest normal.
1: Yeah.
0: And let's see, that's 33.
1: Uh-huh.
0: Now take a deep breath. Expand it. 26.
1: Oh, what's the good? That guy'll kill me. Me, a fighter. And the name they gave me, the Van Nuys Dragon. Tonight I'll really be dragging.
0: Oh, stop worrying, Alan. Remember I told you that fight was my old racket? Well, I got a little surprise for you.
1: Surprise?
0: Yeah. The Cucamonga Killer is an old pal of mine. And I had a long talk with him. I asked him to treat you very gentle.
1: How gentle?
0: Well, he'll swing nice and easy like he's playing a pinball machine.
1: I'll still come out tilted.
0: Look, I asked him to come over here this afternoon, Alan, so you could talk things over with him.
1: You mean the killer is coming over here?
0: Yeah, sure. Oh, here he comes through the gate now. Hey, hello there, killer.
3: Hi, Zero.
0: Killer, I want you to meet me pal, the Van Nuys Dragon.
1: Pleased to meet you, too.
3: This the guy I'm fighting?
1: Are you one of us tough guys, too, Killer?
3: Yeah, I like to tear people in half. Then I throw one half to the east, the other half to the west.
1: So mine, I'd like to go south for the winter.
3: This boy's a riot.
1: You're really so strong, huh?
3: I can take a car and knock off the fenders one by one.
1: Well, any California driver can do that.
0: Look, Alan, if this Cucamonga Killer is a pal of mine, he'd do anything for me. He'll even let you knock him out and win the fight.
1: Me?
0: Yeah.
1: Me win from the killer?
3: Anything for Zero.
1: Gee, that's swell, but I wouldn't want to hurt the killer.
3: Ah, nobody can hurt the killer. Go ahead, punch me in a breadbasket.
1: No, I don't want to hurt you.
3: Go ahead, punch me in a breadbasket.
1: Well, you insist. Right in the breadbasket. Ooh. What do you got in there, Rye Crisp?
3: Well, so long. I'll see you later.
1: Thanks a lot. Goodbye, killer.
3: Goodbye.
1: Nice man. The fight's all fixed. Now I got nothing to worry about.
0: Look, Alan, we got some more exercising to do. At least you got to look good.
1: Okay. I'll show you how strong I am, Zero. Hand me that phone book.
0: Okay, Alan. You think you can do it?
1: Can I? Oh, can I do it? Watch me tear this in half. That takes care of the cover. Now for the rest of it. There's that Hubert Updike.
2: Hubert Updike?
1: Yeah, I told you about him, the richest guy in the whole world. He's got too darn much money. He and that chauffeur who drives him around.
0: Well, a lot of people got a chauffeur to drive him around.
1: Inside their house? Why should I worry about Hubert? After the I win the fight tonight, Betty won't see anybody but me.
4: Oh, Alan, I'm here. I'm glad they say to each his own, because look what I've got all to myself.
1: Hubert, you look upset.
4: Oh, yes, I am, Alan. I had a terrible experience today.
1: Huh?
4: You know how thick those rugs are in my living room?
1: The thickest rugs in the world.
4: Well, my butler quit this morning, and there was nobody to lead me to the door.
1: Hubert, I'd like you to meet my best friend, Zero.
0: Well, I'm certainly glad to meet up with you.
4: Heavens, a Yale man. tell this individual to turn the other way? We're breathing the same air.
0: If that's the cream of society, it must be turning into cheese.
4: Oh, Mother, I've been outwitted by a peasant.
1: Wait. I'm too busy to listen to you two guys bicker. Zero, get me my boxing truck.
0: I better get out of here anyway. If they ever catch me talking to this character, I'd lose me standing down at the pool room. Well, I'll see you later, Alan. And don't forget to do your road work.
1: Yeah.
4: Road work? Alan, are you back on the WPI?
1: Yeah. I'm training for a fight. Tonight I'm fighting the Cucamonga Killer.
4: The Cucamonga Killer? Oh, he's a fierce one. Oh, Alan, roses are red, violets are blue. Go buy yourself a window because it's curtains for you. Oh, that was a witty one. Yeah.
1: It so happens I'm going to win that fight tonight, Hubert.
4: Yes, but I could probably make a better showing than you, Alan. I do a lot of exercise. I work out in my James every morning.
1: James? You mean Jim.
4: At my house, we never use nicknames.
1: Oh.
4: But I'm really quite proficient in the art of self-defense.
1: How come self-defense?
4: Yeah.
1: How come you know so much about boxing?
4: Well, every day I spar a few rounds with my butlers. Mm-hmm. And Alan and I give them a merciless beating. Mm-hmm. I hit them with lefts and rights. I just knock the stuffings out of them.
1: But don't they ever hurt you?
4: Oh, they're not allowed to hit back.
1: Listen, you, but I might as well tell you now that you've lost Betty. I'm knocking out the Cucamonga Killer tonight.
4: Yeah, so you sound like a very confident man.
1: It's a sure thing, Hubert. Oh, roses are red, violets are meek. I've got Betty, and you're up the creek. Oh, that was a witty one. You hardly, hardly.
4: Well, it seems to me I've got something to attend to. Au revoir. Hello? Is this Mr. Keller? The Cucamonga Killer? Well, this is Hubert Updike III. Would you like to make $10,000? You would. Well, if you beat Alan Young to a pulp tonight, it's yours. Oh, bully. Just plain bully!
5: Little does Alan know it, but the Cucamonga Killer has double-crossed him. The killer has received a bribe from Hubert Updike, and instead of letting Alan box, he's going to make sure Alan winds up in one. So we now take you to the dressing room of the Van Nuys Social and Athletic Club, where Alan is blissfully unaware of any change in plans.
0: This rub down will keep your muscles in shape, Alan.
1: Yeah. Dear, that stuff stings. Are you sure it's good rubbing alcohol?
0: Good. Down at the pool room, we don't drink nothing else.
1: Oh.
0: Well, look, now, I got to get on with this rub down.
1: Yeah. Wow, Jim, take it easy.
0: Hey, lie still. I got to toughen you up.
1: Zero, I'm going to face him, not back into him.
0: Look, Alan, it's almost time for the fight. I got to go get your gloves.
1: Okay, Zero. Ah, Young, just look at yourself in the mirror. What a hunk of man. Broad shoulders, rippling muscles under that tough, tawny skin, those bulging biceps, that magnificent physique. Young, you're crazy. Oh, hello, old pal. How you been, old pal? Old pal?
3: Young, I'm gonna murder you.
1: You're gonna do what to me, old pal?
3: I'm gonna murder you.
1: Well, you can't kill her. Think what you're doing. You're Zero's friend, and Zero's my friend, and you can't do this to your friend-in-law.
3: I'm gonna smash you to a pulp. I'll see you in a ring, sucker.
1: He's gonna kill me. He's gonna tear me in half and throw half of me to the east and half of me to the west. And never again shall my twain meet. What am I going to do?
6: Hello, Alan.
1: Oh, hello, Betty.
6: Alan, what's wrong? I thought I'd find you calm and collected.
1: Well, I'm calm, but in 10 minutes I'm going to be collected.
6: Oh, Alan, I think you're wonderful.
1: Yeah.
6: You're defending the honor of Van Nuys. Mm. You're all the heroes of history rolled into one. Mm. You're a knight on a white charger. You're Paul Revere on his gallant steed. You're the plainsman on his bucking bronco.
1: That's life. Everybody's got a horse except me, and I need one.

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1: Bandage? Yeah. What are we going to do now?
2: I'll leave everything to me, Alan. Here, slip these boxing gloves on.
1: Okay. Oh, that's
2: got to be. No, Alan. One hand in each glove. Oh. Okay. Now you're all set for the fight. Come on.
3: And now, folks, the fighters are on their way to the ring. Walking down the aisle now. Now they're climbing into the ring. In the far corner, we have the Cucamonga Killer. And in this corner, we have... Goodness, what do we have? Boys are now in the center of the ring, talking to the referee. The referee pats Young on the back. Young, down! But he's up again. Now they're back in their corners waiting for round one.
1: Oh, Zero, there's the warning signal.
4: Don't be nervous, Sean.
1: Yeah.
4: And remember, he can't hit you below the belt, so pull your pants up high.
1: I can't pull up any higher. I got to peek over the top now. The killer looks so big. Hello, pal. He hates me.
5: Come on up and fight.
1: Yeah, wait, there's been a big mistake. We can't fight yet. Nobody said a word about Gillette Blue Blade.
3: Now the boys are out in the middle of the ring, sparring for an opening.
5: Come on, Young, and meet the champion. I eat guys like you for breakfast.
1: That's me, the breakfast of champions.
3: Still sparring around in there. The killer's moving in close.
4: Alan, hit him! Hit him!
3: Three, four, five. He's not even trying to get up. Seven, eight, nine. He's out. The winner and champion of San Fernando Valley, the Van Nuys Dragon, Alan Young.
1: Dressing room, clear the place. The champion wants a bit of privacy.
6: Alan, you were magnificent.
1: The champion thanks you, girl.
7: Alan, my boy, you are wonderful. But there's something I want to tell you.
1: Quiet, the prize, man, the prize.
7: That's
1: the champion.
7: What I'm trying to say, Alan. The golden horseshoe seems to be missing.
1: Missing? The champion wants his prize.
4: Alan, take it easy.
1: The champion won the fight, and the champion wants his prize.
4: Look, everybody out there, champion's got to get dressed, will you?
7: Well, I'll see you later. Great fight, my boy.
6: Bye, Alan. Oh, you are wonderful.
1: Heard of such a thing. The champion won his prize. The champion wants his prize.
4: You really want that golden horseshoe, huh?
1: I most certainly do.
4: Well, let me loosen your glove. Now raise your hand up. There's your golden horseshoe, champ.
1: Oh, that's how I won the fight. You put that horseshoe in my glove. Zero, if you think I'm going to accept a hollow victory based on cheap trickery, if you think I can remain quiet and be called a champion under this flagrant fraud, why, thanks, pal. Thanks, friends. During the week, please remember the two fine products that bring you this show. Ipana for the smile of beauty and Vitalis for well-groomed hair. Ipana, Vitalis. Until next weekend, this is Alan Young saying good night.
8: The Alan Young Show from October 11th, 1946. Gene Gillespie was heard as girlfriend Betty. Charlie Cantor played Zero. And Jim Backus as snobby millionaire Hubert Updike III. Also in the cast, Paul Frees, Lou Merrill, and Ken Christie. The script was by the brothers Al and Sherwood Schwartz. Of course, Sherwood would later move to television and create both The Brady Bunch and Gilligan's Island, where he would hire Backus once again to do a snobby voice, this time as a different millionaire, Thurston Howell III. Of course, Alan Young also did television comedy, starring in the Talking Horse sitcom, Mr. Ed. I'm Greg Bell, and the motion picture that Betty recommended, The Strange Love of Martha Ivers, starred Barbara Stanwyck and Van Heflin, but is best remembered today as the big screen debut of Kirk Douglas. All right, back to radio. 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
1: Dishes all done and Betsy's in bed. What do you want to do tonight? Should we ask someone over?
2: Ask somebody over. I got my work cut out for me. Look at this stack of bills.
1: Oh, dear, the aftermath of Christmas, huh?
2: Hey, here's a letter addressed to you from La Parisienne. What's that?
1: Oh, that new French restaurant. I wrote them. I never thought I'd hear from them. Let me have it, dear.
2: Got mixed up in the bills here, I guess. I must have picked it up. What are you writing them about?
1: Oh, Mrs. Warfield took me to lunch there when her sister was in town. We had this wonderful cake for dessert. We were just crazy about it, and I asked the waiter about it, said I'd love to have the recipe, and he said to write to the chef, which I did.
2: Hey, look at this bill from the music store. My gosh, what did we do, give everybody pianos this year?
1: Oh, no, dear. We did give quite a few records. Oh, they sent the recipe. Listen, we are delighted that you enjoyed your lunch and that you were so especially pleased with our gâteau supreme. You are truly a connoisseur of the finest in French cuisine. Did you hear that?
2: Yeah.
1: Goes on, we are enclosing the recipe you requested and also here with submitting the bill for the same.
2: What's the matter?
1: Why, the chef at the Parisienne sent me the cake recipe, but he charged me for it.
2: No kidding.
1: Why, he can't do that.
2: Well, that's what you get, darling, trying to chisel in on a cook's secret. You know how a fellow feels about his cooking.
1: What's so funny about it?
2: Well, I just think it's funny. It's a good joke on you. Men are the best cooks, and they don't like to just pass out their recipes for nothing.
1: Bill is for $35.
2: $35... Let me see that letter. Let me see that letter.
0: We'll return to the couple next door in just a moment. Right down through the ages, man's greatest strength has lain in his ability to assimilate knowledge. As his store of knowledge has grown, his lifespan has increased, and living has become easier and a great deal more interesting, too. It's only natural, then, that modern man makes every effort to find out what is happening in his world. 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
2: Let me get the story straight. You went into this restaurant.
1: Yes, and I had some cake for dessert, and it was just delicious, really. It just melted in your mouth.
2: All right. Never mind that now. So what happened?
1: Well, I told the waiter I liked the cake and would certainly love to have the recipe, and he said to write a letter to the chef.
2: Yeah?
1: So I did. There's the recipe, and I most certainly would never have asked for it if I'd known he was going to charge me $35. Well, I'll just send the recipe back, that's all.
2: Look, that doesn't help any. You could have copied it down before you sent it back.
1: Well, yes, but I'm certainly not going to let anybody hold me up like this.
2: $35? By golly, they got a nerve. What recipe's worth $35?
1: Well, apparently that one.
2: What'd they say when you called them?
1: I didn't call them. I wrote them.
2: Well, what'd you say?
1: Well, I said I'd been there and I liked the cake and told the waiter, and he suggested I write the chef. Frankly, you know, I thought they'd be flattered to have someone ask for it.
2: Seems to me it would have been better to phone them.
1: Well, I didn't.
2: Well, why didn't you?
1: The waiter said to write them, that's why. Anyway, what difference does it make?
2: Because they've got your request in writing, that's why.
1: Well, it's always easier to write something like that. They all have French accents at the place, and you can't always understand that over the phone, you know.
2: $35.
1: Frances asked for a recipe at the English tea shop one time, and they were perfectly lovely to her. They gave it to her without any trouble.
2: Well, the English tea shop's a bit different than this fancy French joint, clip joint anyhow. I don't know why you ever went there.
1: I told you, Mrs. Warfield took me when her sister was in town, and Mrs. Warfield speaks French.
2: Well, a lot of people speak French, but they eat in other restaurants, too.
1: Well, she likes to talk to the waiter, I guess. And she said she gets so little practice anymore. And, you know, it's kind of fun to go somewhere with someone and have them speak French, you know.
2: Yeah, well, it's $35 worth of fun, apparently.
1: Why don't we just send the recipe back, dear? Oh, listen. Let's seal the envelope back up again carefully and mark on the outside, oh, maybe something like, move to another city, address unknown, something. What do you think?
2: Darling, it is not as simple as that. I'm going to call him up. No, wait a minute. First, I ought to talk to Jack and make sure of our facts.
1: Jack, no?
2: Oh, he's a lawyer. I tell you what, I'd rather not call him. Why don't we ask him over tonight, maybe play a little bridge? You know, we've been meaning to ask him over for ages anyhow.
1: Oh, I know. That's a very good idea, yeah. Dear. I'd love to see him. They love playing bridge.
2: Yeah. And then in the course of the evening, I can just ask Jack to give me, you know, a little simple advice.
1: Uh-huh. Sure.
2: Yeah. Well, I'll call Jack.
1: All right. Maybe I should call Ann, you know, so it doesn't look funny.
2: Why would it look funny?
1: Well, you don't want Jack to think you're asking him over to get free legal advice, you know.
2: That's... Oh, for Pete's sakes, I never even thought of such a thing. It's just I'd like to get together with him, that's all. Haven't we been saying for ages we ought to ask Jack and Ann over?
1: Yes,
2: well,
1: we have.
2: Well, that's all
1: I mean. Oh, I see. Yeah, sure. Well, you call Jack, and I'll take a mince pie out of the freezer. I'll heat that up, and we can serve that. Is that all right?
2: That'd be fine. Oh, yeah, that's fine, Dolly. And I'll get out the card table and the cards.
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4: Yeah, I guess I'll pass.
5: Yeah, me too. Pass.
6: So I told her, I said, well, if you're going to be in charge of the tickets, there ought to be some system.
4: Honey, what are you doing?
6: I'm telling Ann about the ticket committee.
4: No, darling. What are you bidding?
6: Oh, pass. So what did she say to you, Ann?
7: Well, I saw her the next day, and of course she had everything mixed up. And I told her, I said, if you want to sell...
5: Ann, if we're going to play bridge, let's play bridge, huh?
7: Pass.
4: Four passes, new deal.
5: We'll finish this rubber, then I think maybe we ought to be running along. I gotta be in court early in the morning.
6: Well, you're not going before you have some coffee and pie. I'll go fix it. Come on with me, Ann. We can talk in the kitchen.
7: Fine. Of course, I think the trouble with the whole ticket committee has been that Mrs. Richards wants to
6: keep
7: everything
6: for
7: herself.
4: It must be an interesting life being a lawyer, huh?
5: Well, it's like any other job, I guess. It's work.
4: Yeah.
5: I'd like to get away for some skiing. Ann and I were thinking of planning a weekend sometime.
4: Oh, yeah, that'd be fun. Say, Jack, speaking of being a lawyer...
5: The snow hasn't been really right for skiing.
4: No, that's right. That's true, I guess. Say, listen, before I forget. Rather interesting thing happened today. I thought you'd get a kick out of it, you know.
5: Something legal?
4: No, not really. I mean, I just thought it was kind of funny. You know what I mean? Leave it to my wife. She was at this French restaurant.

0: restaurant, La Parisienne, you know, down here. Uh-huh. And it seems she likes some cake that they had. And, well, she wrote the chef for the recipe. And by golly, if he didn't send it to her and... Sent her a bill.
1: No kidding.
0: Yeah, $35. Imagine the nerve.
1: Yeah, pretty expensive cake.
0: Yeah, I'll say. Well, I told her, I said, remind me to ask Jack when they're over here tonight if, you know, if that restaurant can do that.
1: She wrote them a letter?
0: Yeah.
1: Did she offer to pay for the recipe?
0: No. Well, I don't think she did. Honey?
2: Yes? Oh, darling, listen, I just remembered you told me to remind you to ask Jack about that silly letter
0: I just asked him. He just wondered if you'd offered to pay for the recipe.
2: Oh, no, of course I... Well, now, wait a minute. I think I did say something about if there were charges, I'd be glad to... Well, I mean, I just tacked it on, dear. I never dreamt that they...
0: Oh, for Pete's sakes. Well, what do you think, Jack?
1: Well, I think you just bought yourself a mighty expensive cake, and when you make it sometime, I'd like a piece of it.
0: Don't you wind the clock? Set the alarm?
2: Yes.
0: Now look, what's done is done. Let's forget about it and get to bed and get some sleep.
2: I will not pay that restaurant any $35. Let them sue me.
0: You heard Jack. If they sue, they'll win.
2: Jack could be wrong.
0: He graduated with honors from the Yale Law School.
2: I feel just terrible. Did you look at this recipe? 1 dozen eggs it calls for. 1 dozen and a cup of butter.
0: No?
2: That doesn't sound like a recipe a man would think up and then charge $35 for it, too.
0: Well, don't glare at me.
2: Then you're a man.
0: Thank you.
2: If anyone ever says to me again that men are the best cooks, 1 dozen eggs and a cup of butter. And frankly, now that I think back, his frosting was much too sweet.
0: Honey.
2: Well, it was. Just feel like sitting down and bawling. I really do.
0: Well, we live and learn.
2: Can't get over it. The nerve of them. The nerve of that chef charge. Well, I was only being polite. Just polite.
0: Darling, look at it this way. It's his business. He studied for years to learn the art of cooking. Maybe this particular cake was his crowning glory, one of his specialties. The recipe belongs to him. He's got a right to sell it.
2: Well, it still doesn't seem right to me. It just doesn't.
0: Oh, honey, look, we all make mistakes. Now forget it. That chef's a human being, too.
2: You're awfully nice not to be mad at me, dear.
0: Well, I just look at it this way. Here's one time we're going to have our cake and eat it, too.
2: Oh, honey.
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0: Yeah, I'm coming. Boy, am I late this morning.
2: I know. Betsy and I had our breakfast. I got her off to school, and then I did up our dishes.
0: What is this?
2: It came in the morning mail. It seems to have been postmarked at midnight last night.
0: It's from Jack.
2: Yeah. Here's your orange juice, dear.
0: Maybe.
2: The worst time getting to sleep last night. And then I thought, well, you know, you're right.
0: Bill. For legal advice.
2: What?
0: He's got the nerve to send me a bill for legal advice.
2: Let me see it.
0: How do you like that? Some friend. Look, he comes over here, he plays bridge with us, enjoys our hospitality, eats our food, and because I ask him one little simple question, he sends me a bill for it.
2: Well, he only charged you $5.
0: It's the principal. Thought he was my friend.
2: I told you when you called him, dear.
0: The nerve.
2: Now, listen.
0: Can you imagine that?
2: In a way, he's perfectly right.
0: How is he right?
2: You said yourself last night that the recipe was the chef's profession. He'd studied cooking. He had a right to charge.
0: Look.
2: Jack is a lawyer. That's his profession. He studied law. He has a right to charge.
0: It's not the same thing at all. After all, there's such a thing as ethics. I don't think this is ethical.
2: You know, Anne made a remark one time at Bridge Club. She said she was tired of people asking them over for dinner or calling them casually about nothing and then suddenly saying, oh, by the way, Jack, I was wondering if you could give me a little advice.
0: This is different.
2: Well,
0: I don't care.
2: People do the same thing to their doctor friends, ask them over socially and then say, Doc, I don't imagine it's anything, but I've had a little pain right here.
0: I'm a friend of Jack's.
2: Well, maybe we've been taking advantage of him, dear.
0: Man, I don't feel we'll ever be friends again. I mean, this is just downright embarrassing to do it.
2: Well, it probably is for him, too, but he felt justified in doing something. And he only charged you $5. Wait a minute, honey. I know. When you come home tonight, bring home $5 silver. I'll make this expensive cake, and we'll put the $5 silver on top of the frosting and send it over to Jack and Anne.
0: Hey, yeah, that's very good.
2: Yeah. Now, let's see, what can we say on it?
0: Well, very simple. Justitia omnibus.
2: What's that mean?
0: Justice to all.
2: Oh, yes.
0: How about that?
2: That's very clear. Oh, honey, you're so clever. How do you think of these?
0: Oh, nothing. I just happen to think
2: of it.
0: It's
2: very good. It really is.

0: The Couple Next Door is written by Peg Lynch and stars Peg Lynch and Alan Bunce, with Julie Lawrence as Anne, Dean Carlton as Jack, and is produced by Walter Hart. This is Warren Sweeney inviting you to listen tomorrow to The Couple Next Door.
1: The Couple Next Door and the episode A Recipe for a Cake from January 13th, 1958. I'm Greg Bell, and earlier we had the Alan Young Show, and in the role of Alan's pal Zero was Charlie Cantor. Do you recall the character that Cantor played over on Duffy's Tavern? I'll have the answer and then wrap up when radio was right after this.
2: There's no business like show, business like no business I know.
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Welcome back to When Radio Was. Before the break, I was talking about character actor Charlie Cantor. He played Zero on The Alan Young Show. But he was also barfly Clifton Finnegan on Duffy's Tavern. I'm Greg Bell, and we are all out of time. 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
2: Good morning, I'm Kyle Ireland. Several salmon restoration projects around the Mid-Island have received cash injections. The Pacific Salmon Foundation handed out a record of over $1.9 million to 144 salmon conservation projects around the province in Yukon, including $20,000 in Nanaimo. Salmon restoration projects on multiple urban streams in Nanaimo are being supported, while funding is also going to Wally Creek and the Millstone River. Parksville councillors recently picked the route for phase two of their pathway project. The ongoing plan to connect the community with sidewalks and cycling routes will utilize Shelley Road and Pioneer Crescent. Councillors recommended the most direct and least expensive route, but that doesn't mean other options can't be considered in the future, says councillor Sean Wood.
3: That doesn't discredit options two or three as being quieter and nicer routes, probably. It's more the cost. Even if we go option two, to my math, it's kind of 2.5% property tax increase to pay for option two.
2: More details are at NanaimoNewsNow.com. And some of the 12 Canadians attempting to break Israel's naval blockade of Gaza are returning to Canada. A spokesperson says the movement's organizers arrived in Montreal from Turkey yesterday, while another touchdown in Toronto. The Canadians were detained by Israeli forces last week and reportedly abused in custody before being sent to Turkey. Six others are expected to arrive in Toronto and Vancouver today. Turning to sports, Nikolaj Ehlers scored twice, including the overtime winner, as the Carolina Hurricanes limited the visiting Montreal Canadiens to just 12 shots in posting a 3-2 playoff victory on Saturday. The series is now tied up at one game apiece. Game three goes tomorrow in Montreal. Nanaimo's Jesse Heslop had a goal and an assist as the Everett Silvertips scored three times in the second period, en route to a 5-3 win over Chicoutimi at the Memorial Cup on Saturday in Kelowna. In the majors, a season-high fourth straight win for the Blue Jays after they sunk Pittsburgh 5-2 on Saturday afternoon. Meanwhile, Seattle lost 5-0 on the road in Kansas City. Jalen Brunson had 30 points and 6 assists as the visiting New York Knicks grabbed a 3-0 lead in the best-of-7 Eastern Conference Finals after a 121-108 victory over the Cleveland Cavaliers. And on the soccer pitch Saturday, the Vancouver Whitecaps defeated San Diego FC 4-2. Taking a look at the weather forecast today, a mix of sun and cloud and a high of 19 expected. Tonight, cloudy, windy, and a low of 12. Monday, cloudy with a 40% chance of showers in the morning, windy and a high of 16. Tuesday, sunny and a high of 19. Wednesday, sunny and a high of 22. Thursday, a mix of sun and cloud in a high of 20. Right now, across our region, it's 10 degrees.
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2: Good morning, I'm Kyle Ireland. A man who opened fire yesterday near a White House security checkpoint is dead after being shot by officers who returned fire. The U.S. Secret Service says the preliminary investigation found the man was near 17th Street and Pennsylvania Avenue when he pulled a weapon from his bag and began firing. The suspect died later at hospital following an exchange of fire with officers. It was the third incident of gunfire in the vicinity of President Donald Trump in the past month. Numerous community groups have hooked salmon restoration grants courtesy of the Pacific Salmon Foundation. $20,000 is going to several projects in Nanaimo, including support for the city's urban streams as well as Wally Creek and Millstone River. The Pacific Salmon Foundation states demand for its grants is unprecedented, with a $1.4 million funding grant in place between available resources and growing needs. With a tentative price tag of $1.3 million, the second phase of the Parksville Pathway Project has been selected. The plan would put a buffered asphalt pathway along Shelley Road with concrete sidewalks and shared lanes for cyclists along Pioneer Crescent, eventually connecting to the Englishman River Bridge. Councillor Sean Wood says option one, being the cheapest and most direct, is the best plan right now.
3: At this time, I think it's probably, you know, the best route to take. And the other ones are open, to your point, should we find other funding, you know, maybe through Active Transportation Fund provincially or federally or something in the future.
2: Phase one has been under construction since February and is expected to be completed in October. And tributes and condolences have been flooding social media from Vancouver's film industry after the remains of BC actor Stuart McLean were found in a community just north of Vancouver. Vancouver director and writer Ryan Miniker says he has known McLean for a decade and remembers him as the most giving actor any director could ever have on set. The Integrated Homicide Investigation Team says the body was found during a search of the Lions Bay area where McLean lived. Turning to sports, Nikolaj Ehlers scored twice, including the overtime winner, as the Carolina Hurricanes limited the visiting Montreal Canadiens to just 12 shots in posting a 3-2 playoff victory on Saturday. The best-of-seven set is now tied at one game apiece. Game three goes tomorrow in Montreal. Nanaimo's Jesse Hesloff had a goal and an assist as the Everett Silvertips scored three times in the second period, en route to a 5-3 win over Chicoutimi at the Memorial Cup on Saturday in Kelowna. In local lacrosse, the Nanaimo Junior A Timmermen fell 9-5 to Langley, and the Senior B T-Men fell 8-7 in overtime to Coquitlam. In Major League Baseball on Saturday, the Blue Jays won their fourth straight after sinking the Pittsburgh Pirates 5-2. Meanwhile, Seattle lost 5-0 on the road to Kansas City. On the soccer pitch, the Vancouver Whitecaps defeated San Diego FC 4-2. Taking a look at the weather forecast today, a mix of sun and cloud and a high of 19 expected. Tonight, cloudy and a low of 12. Monday, cloudy with a 40% chance of showers in the morning. Windy and a high of 16. Tuesday, sunny and a high of 19. Wednesday, sunny and a high of 22. Thursday, a mix of sun and cloud and a high of 20. Right now, across our region, it's 11 degrees.
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2: Good morning, I'm Kyle Ireland. Several salmon restoration projects around the Mid-Island have received cash injections. The Pacific Salmon Foundation handed out a record of over $1.9 million to 144 salmon conservation projects around the province in Yukon, including $20,000 in Nanaimo. Salmon restoration projects on multiple urban streams in Nanaimo are being supported, while funding is also going to Wally Creek and the Millstone River. Parksville councillors recently picked the route for phase two of their pathway project. The ongoing plan to connect the community with sidewalks and cycling routes will utilize Shelley Road and Pioneer Crescent. Councillors recommended the most direct and least expensive route, but that doesn't mean other options can't be considered in the future, says councillor Sean Wood.
3: That doesn't discredit options two or three as being quieter and nicer routes, probably. It's more the cost. Even if we go option two, to my math, it's kind of 2.5% property tax increase to pay for option two.
2: More details are at NanaimoNewsNow.com. And some of the 12 Canadians attempting to break Israel's naval blockade of Gaza are returning to Canada. A spokesperson says the movement's organizers arrived in Montreal from Turkey yesterday, while another touchdown in Toronto. The Canadians were detained by Israeli forces last week and reportedly abused in custody before being sent to Turkey. Six others are expected to arrive in Toronto and Vancouver today. Turning to sports, Nikolai Ehlers scored twice, including the overtime winner, as the Carolina Hurricanes limited the visiting Montreal Canadiens to just 12 shots in posting a 3-2 playoff victory on Saturday. The series is now tied up at one game apiece. Game three goes tomorrow in Montreal. Nanaimo's Jesse Heslop had a goal and an assist as the Everett Silvertips scored three times in the second period en route to a 5-3 win over Chicoutimi at the Memorial Cup on Saturday in Kelowna. In the majors, a season-high fourth straight win for the Blue Jays after they sunk Pittsburgh 5-2 on Saturday afternoon. Meanwhile, Seattle lost 5-0 on the road in Kansas City. Jalen Brunson had 30 points and 6 assists as the visiting New York Knicks grabbed a 3-0 lead in the best-of-7 Eastern Conference Finals after a 121-108 victory over the Cleveland Cavaliers. And on the soccer pitch Saturday, the Vancouver Whitecaps defeated San Diego FC 4-2. Taking a look at the weather forecast today, a mix of sun and cloud and a high of 19 expected. Tonight, cloudy, windy, and a low of 12. Monday, cloudy with a 40% chance of showers in the morning, windy at a high of 16. Tuesday, sunny at a high of 19. Wednesday, sunny at a high of 22. Thursday, a mix of sun and cloud in a high of 20. Right now, across our region, it's 10 degrees.
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2: Good morning, I'm Kyle Ireland, a man who opened fire yesterday.

0: near a White House security checkpoint is dead after being shot by officers who returned fire. The U.S. Secret Service says the preliminary investigation found the man was near 17th Street and Pennsylvania Avenue when he pulled a weapon from his bag and began firing. The suspect died later at hospital following an exchange of fire with officers. It was the third incident of gunfire in the vicinity of President Donald Trump in the past month. Numerous community groups have hooked salmon restoration grants courtesy of the Pacific Salmon Foundation. $20,000 is going to several projects in Nanaimo, including support for the city's urban streams as well as Wally Creek and Millstone River. The Pacific Salmon Foundation states demand for its grants is unprecedented, with a $1.4 million funding grant in place between available resources and growing needs. With a tentative price tag of $1.3 million, the second phase of the Parksville Pathway Project has been selected. The plan would put a buffered asphalt pathway along Shelley Road with concrete sidewalks and shared lanes for cyclists along Pioneer Crescent, eventually connecting to the Englishman River Bridge. Councillor Sean Wood says option one, being the cheapest and most direct, is the best plan right now.
1: At this time, I think it's probably, you know, the best route to take. And the other ones are open, to your point. Should we find other funding, you know, maybe through Active Transportation Fund provincially or federally or something in the future.
0: Phase one has been under construction since February and is expected to be completed in October. And tributes and condolences have been flooding social media from Vancouver's film industry after the remains of BC actor Stuart McLean were found in a community just north of Vancouver. Vancouver director and writer Ryan Miniker says he has known McLean for a decade and remembers him as the most giving actor any director could ever have on set. The Integrated Homicide Investigation Team says the body was found during a search of the Lions Bay area where McLean lived. Turning to sports, Nikolaj Ehlers scored twice, including the overtime winner, as the Carolina Hurricanes limited the visiting Montreal Canadiens to just 12 shots in posting a 3-2 playoff victory on Saturday. The best-of-seven set is now tied at one game apiece. Game three goes tomorrow in Montreal. Nanaimo's Jesse Hesloff had a goal and an assist as the Everett Silvertips scored three times in the second period, en route to a 5-3 win over Chicoutimi at the Memorial Cup on Saturday in Kelowna. In local lacrosse, the Nanaimo Junior A Timmermen fell 9-5 to Langley, and the Senior B T-Men fell 8-7 in overtime to Coquitlam. In Major League Baseball on Saturday, the Blue Jays won their fourth straight after sinking the Pittsburgh Pirates 5-2. Meanwhile, Seattle lost 5-0 on the road to Kansas City. On the soccer pitch, the Vancouver Whitecaps defeated San Diego FC 4-2. Taking a look at the weather forecast today, a mix of sun and cloud and a high of 19 expected. Tonight, cloudy and a low of 12. Monday, cloudy with a 40% chance of showers in the morning. Windy and a high of 16. Tuesday, sunny and a high of 19. Wednesday, sunny and a high of 22. Thursday, a mix of sun and cloud and a high of 20. Right now, across our region, it's 11 degrees.
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Good Sunday morning to you. It's Bob with you, along with Stan Getz and Astrid Gilberto, the girl from Ipanema. Here's the Everly Brothers. Now, All I Have to Do is Dream. The Lounge.

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0: Judy Collins on the lounge. Send in the clowns. Hey, it's Bob with you. Indigenous Resource Opportunities Conference is coming up June 3rd, 4th, and 5th at the Vancouver Island Conference Center. $449 gets you in for the whole 3 days, but you can get early bird prices still at $399. Learn how Indigenous peoples are working towards long-term sustainable benefits from resource development projects. It's going to be keynote speakers, diverse panels, and invaluable networking opportunity at the Vancouver Island Conference Center. Those 3 days, June 3rd to 5th. 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

0: From Russia with Love, Matt Monroe on the lounge. Hey, it's Bob with you. In for Megan. Boots and Boats is coming to the Nanoose Bay Cafe Friday, June 12th to Sunday, June 14th. This has been going on in the Okanagan for a couple of years. Music, sunshine, and waterfront vibes are now coming to the island. Hosted by Chris Buck. Chris Buck and his band will perform on Saturday along with Morgan Griffiths. Friday, it'll be The Heels and the Hillside Outlaws, Chad Brownlee and Robin Ottolini on Sunday. That's just a few of the 21 artists who will be performing. More information at thelounge999.com.
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1: Morning, I'm Kyle Ireland. Parksville councillors recently picked the route for phase two of their pathway project. The ongoing plan to connect the community with sidewalks and cycling routes will utilize Shelley Road and Pioneer Crescent. Councillors recommended the most direct and least expensive route, but that doesn't mean other options can't be considered in the future, says Councillor Sean Wood.
2: That doesn't discredit options two or three as being quieter and nicer routes, probably. It's more the cost. Even if we go option two, to my math, it's kind of 2.5% property tax increase to pay for option two.
1: More details are available at NanaimoNewsNow.com. Several salmon restoration projects around the Mid-Island have received cash injections. The Pacific Salmon Foundation handed out a record of over $1.9 million to 144 salmon conservation projects around the province and Yukon, including $20,000 in Nanaimo. Salmon restoration projects on multiple urban streams in Nanaimo are being supported, while funding is also going to Wally Creek and the Millstone River. And several Canadians are returning to Canada this weekend following their detainment by Israeli forces. A spokesperson said there were some 12 Canadians among 420 people on 41 boats intercepted by Israel. They attempted to bring a symbolic amount of aid to Gaza to help with a humanitarian crisis amid Israeli restrictions. Two Canadians arrived in Montreal from Turkey yesterday, while another touched down in Toronto. Turning to sports, the Colorado Avalanche will look to stop the bleeding when they visit the Vegas Golden Knights down 2-0 in their best-of-seven Western Conference Finals series. Colorado is the NHL's best team in the regular season, but hasn't been able to figure it out offensively against Vegas. The Toronto Blue Jays are hosting the Pittsburgh Pirates for the finale of their three-game series this afternoon. The Jays are riding a four-game winning streak. Later, Seattle easing Kansas City to take on the Royals. In local lacrosse action, the Nanaimo Junior A Timbermen visit Coquitlam. Taking a look at the weather forecast today, a mix of sun and cloud, windy at a high of 19. Tonight, cloudy at a low of 12. Monday, cloudy with a 40% chance of showers in the morning, windy at a high of 16. Right now, across our region, it's 18 degrees.
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0: One of the biggest selling songs of all time, back when records were for sale, Krista Berg, Lady in Red. Hey, it's Bob with you. Tonight, hitting the town, it's Colin James with Bill Dean. That's tonight at 9 o'clock. But before that, at 8 o'clock, when radio was, featuring Inner Sanctum from 1949 and Phil Cole Mysteries, Murder in the Sky from 1936. That's 90 years ago. Wow. Old-time radio shows every night right here on The Lounge, 8 o'clock.
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0: Oh, it's a question as timeless as today as it was back then. Peter McCann, do you want to make love or do you want to fool around? Hey, it's Bob with you on this Sunday morning. 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

0: Now a news update from the Lounge Newsroom.
1: Good morning, I'm Kyle Ireland. With a tentative price tag of $1.3 million, the second phase of the Parksville Pathway Project has been selected. The plan would put a buffered asphalt pathway along Shelley Road with concrete sidewalks and shared lanes for cyclists along Pioneer Crescent, eventually connecting to the Englishman River Bridge. Councillor Sean Wood says option one, being the cheapest and most direct, is the best plan now.
2: At this time, I think it's probably, you know, the best route to take. And the other ones are open, to your point, should we find other funding, you know, maybe through Active Transportation Fund provincially or federally or something in the future.
1: Phase one has been under construction since February and is expected to be completed in October. Numerous community groups have hooked salmon restoration grants, courtesy of the Pacific Salmon Foundation. $20,000 is going to several projects in Nanaimo, including support for the city's urban streams as well as Wally Creek and Millstone River. The Pacific Salmon Foundation states demand for its grants is unprecedented, with a $1.4 million funding grant in place between available resources and growing needs. And a U.S. Secret Service investigation is continuing today after a man opened fire yesterday near a White House security checkpoint. The man died in hospital after an exchange of gunfire with officers. President Donald Trump was at the White House at the time, but officials said he was not impacted. Turning to sports, the Vegas Golden Knights, who won the first two games of the Western Conference Final Series in Colorado, return home tonight to host the Avalanche in Game 3. Meanwhile, the Montreal Canadiens are heading home after earning a split in the first two games of the Eastern Conference Final against the Carolina Hurricanes. The Habs host Game 3 tomorrow. In the majors today, the Blue Jays are home to Pittsburgh and Seattle is in Kansas City. And local lacrosse, the Nanaimo Junior A Timmermen visit Coquitlam. Taking a look at the weather forecast today, a mix of sun and cloud and a high of 21 expected. Tonight, cloudy at a low of 12. Monday, cloudy with a chance of showers in the morning. Windy at a high of 16. Right now, across our region, it's 19 degrees.

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Air Supply, Lost in Love on the Lounge. Hey, it's Bob with you. This is one half of Simon and Garfunkel, not Paul Simon, Art Garfunkel, All I Know on the Lounge.

0: 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Then you can tell me goodbye. It's the Casinos. Hey, it's Bob with you. Some Pride events in Oceanside happening on June 1st, 10 a.m. at the Fountain in front of the Qualicum Beach Town Hall. 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And more details at our website, thelounge999.com.
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0: Harry Connick Jr., pardon me, on the lounge. Anything goes. Hey, it's Bob with you. 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
0: Ain't that something? 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
1: I say,
0: cool.
1: Stay out of my spot.
0: Oh, yeah. Oh, yeah. I like your spot, Lillian.

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2: Good afternoon. I'm Kyle Ireland. With a tentative price tag of $1.3 million, the second phase of the Parksville Pathway Project has been selected. The plan would put a buffered asphalt pathway along Shelley Road with concrete sidewalks and shared lanes for cyclists along Pioneer Crescent, eventually connecting to the Englishman River Bridge. Councillor Sean Wood says option one, being the cheapest and most direct, is the best plan now.
3: At this time, I think it's probably, you know, the best route to take. And the other ones are open, to your point, should we find other funding, you know, maybe through Active Transportation Fund provincially or federally or something in the future.
2: Phase one has been under construction since February and is expected to be completed in October. Numerous community groups have hooked salmon restoration grants, courtesy of the Pacific Salmon Foundation. $20,000 is going to several projects in Nanaimo, including support for the city's urban streams as well as Wally Creek and Millstone River. The Pacific Salmon Foundation states demand for its grants is unprecedented, with a $1.4 million funding grant in place between available resources and growing needs. And a U.S. Secret Service investigation is continuing today after a man opened fire yesterday near a White House security checkpoint. The man died in hospital after an exchange of gunfire with officers. President Donald Trump was at the White House at the time, but officials said he was not impacted. And several Canadians are returning to Canada this weekend following their detainment by Israeli forces. A spokesperson said,

0: there were some 12 Canadians among 420 people on 41 boats intercepted by Israel. They attempted to bring a symbolic amount of aid to Gaza to help with a humanitarian crisis amid Israeli restrictions. Two Canadians arrived in Montreal from Turkey yesterday, while another touched down in Toronto. And tributes and condolences have been flooding social media from Vancouver's film industry after the remains of BC actor Stuart McLean were found in a community just north of Vancouver. Vancouver director and writer Ryan Miniker says he has known McLean for a decade and remembers him as the most giving actor any director could ever have on set. The Integrated Homicide Investigation Team says the body was found during a search of the Lions Bay area where McLean lived. Turning to sports, the Vegas Golden Knights, who won the first two games of the Western Conference Final Series in Colorado, return home tonight to host the Avalanche in Game 3. Meanwhile, the Montreal Canadiens are heading home after earning a split in the first two games of the Eastern Conference Final against the Carolina Hurricanes. The Habs host Game 3 tomorrow. In the majors today, the Blue Jays are home to Pittsburgh and Seattle is in Kansas City. And local lacrosse, the Dynamo Junior A Timmerman visit Coquitlam. Taking a look at the weather forecast today, a mix of sun and cloud and a high of 21 expected. Tonight, cloudy and a low of 12. Monday, cloudy with a 40% chance of showers. Windy and a high of 16. Tuesday, sunny and a high of 19. Wednesday, sunshine and a high of 22. Thursday, a mix of sun and cloud and a high of 20. Right now, across our region, it's 20 degrees.
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0: anniversary song for the Cowboy Junkies on the lounge. Hey, it's Bob with you. The Parksville Probus Club does some great work, and now they're going to help you prevent identity theft and fraud prevention. 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

0: Billy Joel, Don't Ask Me Why on the Lounge. Tonight, Colin James is hitting the town with Bill Dean. That's a 9 o'clock start here on the Lounge.
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2: 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We're busy. 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Spas allow us to slow down and enjoy the time together.
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0: Yep, I'd be rich if I had $1 million. Bare Naked Ladies. Hey, it's Bob with you. Don't forget about the Indigenous Resource Opportunities Conference. It's coming up Wednesday to Friday, June 3rd to 5th, Vancouver Island Conference Center in Nanaimo. 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

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Dave Mason, We Just Disagree. Dave passed away a couple of weeks ago, sadly. He was very instrumental in a lot of bands throughout his career, plus his solo career. Here's Petula Clark. This is My Song on The Lounge.

0: Stevie Wonder, For Your Love on the Lounge. Hey, it's Bob with you. If you like music and you like it live, June 12th to June 14th, a three-day show at Nanook Space Cafe. It's Boots and Boats. Music, sunshine, waterfront vibes, all sorts of fun. This has been going on for years in the Okanagan. Now it's here on the island. The Heels, the Hillside Outlaws, Chris Buck Band, Morgan Griffiths, Chad Brownlee, Robin Ottolini. Just some of the 21 artists that will be performing. You can find out more at thelounge999.com.
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0: Linda Ronstadt on the lounge. What I'll Do. Hey, it's Bob with you. When Radio Was continues tonight at 8 o'clock from 1949, Inner Sanctum, and from 90 years ago, 1936, Phil Cole Mysteries, followed by Bill Dean and Hitting the Town at 9 o'clock featuring Colin James. And then Bill's back on Monday. Have a great rest of your weekend.
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to watch the children play. 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